0: I love Jeffrey Osborne, lead singer there for the LTD. That's Back in Love Again. Mega 97.9, the Valley's old school. It is so much fun being here on Sundays with you guys in the afternoon. So thank you so much for listening. I really do appreciate it. We just wrapped up your Mega Music Marathon. We'll jump into another one coming up in about a half hour from now, so stick around for that. And also, I got to tell you about the sweet deal, because I was telling you about that earlier. This Friday morning, 9 o'clock, you're going to be able to buy two $25 gift certificates to Ovidio's for just $25. We're talking $50 in Ovidio's gift certificates for just $25. This is Fresno's premier Italian restaurant. The place is amazing. The food is so good. 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

0: That's Chic and Good Times, Mega 97.9, the Valley's old school. Getting ready to jump into a mega music marathon here shortly. But before we do, I got to tell you how to win these 90s Rewind concert tickets, all right? This is featuring Tone Loc at Madeira Fair, CNC Music Factory, Digital Underground. 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All fair concerts, by the way, are free with your paid admission. 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So go do that today. Jumping into our mega.
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1: 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We'll be waiting for your call. 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
1: 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It's from Fernando Cruz over in Corcoran. It says, I love you, I miss you, and you make my heart smile. As beautifully put, Fernando. Thank you for checking in. Well, next I have a song for Mama. Yeah, that's right, there's a lot of moms out there. We love you all, Mom. Always love my mama. To my beautiful mom, Michelle Lopez, from your son Chuckster, Maywood, California, says, I love you so much. Keep your prayers strong. All right, all you moms, start smiling. This song is for you. I'll always love my mama.

0: 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And you pick the music. 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And we'll even put you on the air, dedicating your song to that special person.
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Our 50th wedding anniversary celebration is in the works. And a dedication going out to my granddaughter, Destiny. Keep your head up and never give up in life. We all go through stuff, but hang on, the best is yet to come. Don't let no one get you down by war is a song I'm dedicating. And we got that one coming up for y'all in a little bit. Got a request for Show Me by the Cover Girls for John and Hesperia listening to us on 93.5 K-Day. And John says, go Raiders, go Dodgers. And Angel Baby, I second the motion. Got your song coming up in a little bit. Right now we got some snail mail. Yes, we got a 3-star letter. Yes, our producer Joe gave you 3 stars. 1 for your penmanship. 1 for your paper usage. She doesn't like to waste paper. And 1 because it's short and sweet. Just like the baby dolls. That was my part. Okay. This dedication is to my beautiful wife, Monique Gonzalez from San Bernardino, listening to us on 93.5 K-Day. From your husband, Danny Boy Gonzalez from San Bernardino, I love you and I miss you a whole lot. Daddy will be home soon, and I want to dedicate Sitting in the Park by Billy Stewart. Classic oldie but goodie, and we got it coming up for you right now on D. Art LeBeau's Sunday Special with Angel Baby. Let's put the needle on the record.

0: 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Your requests, dedications, killer oldies, and more on the Art Lebeau Connection.
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1: Hi, Art. Hey, Angel Baby. It's the all-new Proxy to dedicate Riding Low with Art LeBeau for my boys in Corcoran, my son Ruben Becerrada, and my grandson Gilbert Pacheco, and the boys in Building 1, 3, and 4, the homies and the paisanos. You guys enjoy this song. Come on, we're all going to go cruising. Here comes Art with his limousine, so we're all going to ride low with Art LeBeau. Yeah, man, I'm excited. As I am listening to 93.5 K-Day, K-D-A-Y, way back in the day. Hey, Angel Baby, that was way back in the day. And okay, Bella Rose, would you put the needle on the record, please? Thank you so much, you're an angel.

All right, all right. It's the Art LeBeau Sunday special. Angel Baby with some snail mail. We got a letter right here. Thank you very much. I want to make a dedication to my fine-ass trippy in Bakersfield in Los Angeles, listening to us on 93.5 K-Day. Coming out from her daddy, Alito, from Wilmington in Delano, who listens to us on Hot 94.1. The song I want to dedicate is Can You Roll With Me? I Just Want to Love You, Baby Doll. Always Thinking of You, Baby. Now, I know that sounds familiar, but I know that's not the title. You know what I think you're talking about? Rock With You All, Baby by Ashanti. And that is the song we're going to play, so I hope it is right. I want you to know that you are a blessing from God, and I thank God every day for putting you in my path. You have the most beautiful eyes, smile, and hair, and I love how you always have your nails done looking good. I don't want to waste no more time without you in my life. I want to be with you for the rest of my life. Don't trip, Daddy's coming home. You're perfect for me like I am perfect for you. You're the most beautiful woman in this world, and you make me feel like the luckiest man alive to have you in my life. There's so much to be thankful for, but above all else, there is you. I love and miss you every second that you're away. Thank you, Angel Baby, and the Art LeBeau Connection for keeping us connected. Thank you for writing your letter in to us, Lito, and we got Ashanti coming up for y'all's right now. The Art LeBeau Sunday Special with Angel Baby. Let's go. Shoot!

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1: 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I'm calling from South Central in LA. I'm listening to 93.5 K-Day, Art Laveau, and Angel Baby. And I want to make a dedication to Brian Navarro, the love of my life. Brian,

0: We're miles apart. I want you to know that I stay thinking of you day and night, today, forever, and always. I love you, baby. Happy birthday.
1: 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I'm from San Dimas. 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I

0: the Art LeBeau Sunday Special with Angel Baby. Drop a shout out to all of you out there tuned in this Sunday evening with us. And of course, all the different stations that got the Art LeBeau connection bumping strong. 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Fresno, Merced, and the Central Valley on Mega 97.9. Bakersfield, Delano, Wasco, Tehachapi. We's loving you all on Hop 94.1. Santa Maria, Lompoc, and Santa Barbara. Bumping us on Old School 99.1. And our friends out here in Palm Springs, Coachella Valley, Kansas City, and Indio on Jammin' 99.5. Barstow, Victorville, and the Apple Valley on 94.3 The Duck. 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Show! And all of our friends out there in Palmdale, Lancaster, Rosamond, California City, listening to us on Old School 93.5. Yay, yay. And of course, all of you around the world streaming us on one of these great stations that we're broadcasting on. Show! The Art LeBeau Sunday Special, and here's the man himself, Art LeBeau, taking you back in the days with an archive dedication from the past.
1: Okay, here's another treat for you. 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To My Brown-Eyed Girl from Michael at Corcoran, listening to Hot 94.1. Says, I'm always thinking about you, and I miss you. Martinez in Lancaster, listening to Old School 93.5. To Laura Hernandez, Laura from Martinez, says, you're the most beautiful woman in the world. And here's the song that Martinez wants to play for you, Laura. It's called Tell Her She's Lovely.

0: 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Dedications and requests at 1-800-681-2121. Hello, hello. Who's on the line with us?
1: Hi, this is Barbara Ramirez and 93.5 Katie. I want to thank the sheriff, the staff, and the city of Chino for all the help and understanding room they gave me. Also, hi to the kids there, and hi to my boyfriend, and the dedication is Paperboy Diddy.
0: Got you, Barbie. We'll get your song on for you right now. And one quick question. What is your boyfriend's name?
1: Ralphie.
0: All right, we got you. Let's get into it right now. Take care. Have yourself a great Sunday fun day. Thanks for checking in. The Art LeBeau Sunday Special.
1: Thank you, Angel.

0: Yard LeBeau Sunday special with Angel Baby, and we got some snail mail. We got a couple of letters right here. 2-star letter right here. Dedication going out to Diana Duarte out in the hills of Bakersfield listening to us on Hot 94.1. Young Puppet wants you to know, did you blow his mind or was it already blown, baby doll? Show! And that dedication is from Young Puppet out in Arvin, California, listening to us on Hot 94.1. All right, you got yourself a couple of gold stars. One for your penmanship and one because it's short and sweet like the baby dolls. All right. We got another letter right here.
1: Give Ruben a gold star.
0: And Ruben's got superstars, eh?
1: Oh, can I just say, Ruben, thank you for the early birthday card. You're the best.
0: Show. This letter's from Ruben Becerrada out in Corcoran, listening to us on Mega 97.9. I'd like to dedicate that song that Shakira and Burna Boy sang at the 2026 FIFA World Cup. It's actually the World Cup anthem called Day Day. I like that song too, and I love the way Shakira and them performed it at the final halftime in the World Cup. And yes, Shakira's hips don't lie. All right, back to the letter right here. The song is going out to my mom, the all-new Proxy from Venice, my daughter Angelina Becerrada from Hawthorne, my 3 grandkids, Ruben Jr., Bella Rose Becerrada, Jaylina Alvarez, my nephew Rudy Romero from Venice, and my pen pal Mona out in Rosamond who listens to us on Old School 93.5. I want to thank you for all your support. And a big gracias for Jomo and Angel Baby for keeping me connected to my familia. Ruben Becerrada from Venice Jokers. Ruben, thank you very much for writing your letter. Thank all of you that write your letters in. We really appreciate it. And let's shake a tail feather right now with some Shakira and Burner Boy. The Art of Bo Sunday special. Angel Baby, let's go. Show!

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1: 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I just want to send a special shout-out to my crazy wife, Ralph, of 48 years. And she used to love that song, Crazy, by CeeLo Green. You guys take care, and God bless you all. And remember...

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I listen to your station on my wind-up radio on Hot 94.1, and the dedication I'd like to make is, I will always love you and have your back forever and a day. I'm so proud to call you my wife. Love your husband, David Poison Perez. Song I'd like to dedicate is Send My Heart With a Kiss by Steven Sanchez. By the way, your letter gets a gold star. Another gold star. That's two for you. Got the twofers going on. And now we got a call from Joseph in Fresno listening to us on Mega 97.9. I'd like to dedicate All I Have by J-Lo and LL Cool J. It's going out to my mom, Terry. She's out of the hospital, and I love you, Mom. Well, that is good news for us to hear, too, and continued prayers coming out from all of us right here at the Art LeBeau Connection for your mom, you, and your family. And now let's get down with the Get Down, All I Have by J-Lo and LL Cool J on the Art LeBeau Sunday Special with Angel Baby.

Joe Baby, and we got a few dedications right here. We got some snail mail. We got a letter. This is David Poison Peretz from Rancho San Pedro, from Rancho San Pedro, for my non-bilingual peoples out there. I'd like to send a dedication to the love of my life, Julianne Hernandez Peretz in Hollywood.

0: 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You know what I'm saying? Just gotta give me a little time, baby.
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Let me give you guys our mailing address just in case you need to write your dedications into us. Or, I mean, just in case you'd like to write your dedication into us. Or maybe you know somebody who would like to write their dedication into us. It's Art LeBeau Connection, 1717 East Vista Chino, A7-771. That's A as in Apple, -771, Palm Springs, California, 92262. And on the phone lines, it's 1-800-681-2121. And we did get a call from Nikki out in Chino, who listens to us on 93.5 K-Day. She would love to dedicate to Charlie, "Who Do You Love" by the Sapphires. And Nikki says, "Charlie, I love you, my pain in the ass, and you better choose right. You know what I mean." Sounds like you've been told. Rock, paper, scissors, rock, paper, scissors. I'm just kidding. We're having fun on the radio. Let's put the needle on the record. That's a classic oldie but goodie that I love also by the Sapphires. "Who Do You Love?" The Art LeBeau Sunday Special with Angel Baby.

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0: BR LeBeau's Sunday Special Angel Baby, and we want the funk, baby Bubba. Yup, yup. All the way live on Saturday, September 12th. Fox Theater in Pomona. Old school legend Sherelle. Saturday Love, Didn't Mean to Turn You On. Yardbros and Peoples with Don't Stop the Music. 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Along with the OG Funk Masters, Ozone, Strut My Thing and Jiggle It. 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
1: 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Or if you don't want to be recorded, just want to hear a song, you can do that too. Now, Peter checks in. 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And here's a song he picked, Saturday Love.

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1: Hello, my name's Chucky, and this is a 935 K-Day. Back in the day, when H.O. 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This request dedicated to my best friend, Jasper. And happy birthday, Jasper, next Wednesday. And also, he wants to hear the song. That's the 1980s. H.O. H.O. We dedicate this to love, hearts, and keep us alive. We are dedicated to everybody else. Show! Take it away, folks. 80s, man.

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0: Well, happy Sunday fun day to you, amiga.
1: Likewise.
0: Word on the street, it's your birthday weekend. Happy birthday to you.
1: I had a great time celebrating with Proxy and my family for my birthday on Saturday, and I want to make a dedication to Ruben Becerrada, Big Ruben from Venice. I want to dedicate to him a song from Aaliyah, At Your Best, and thank you very much for all your kind words and your loving kindness. I enjoy being your pimp pal, and know that I'll always be by your side. God bless you.
0: Well, that's a beautiful dedication. And yes, let's get that song on right now. The Art LeBeau Sunday Special. Angel Baby, once again, happy birthday weekend to you. Mona out in Rosemont. You ready?
1: Yes, let's put the needle on the record, Angel.

0: 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Well, the music is rolling here, and I sure hope it's bringing back some special memories, because that's what we're all about here on the Art LeBeau Connection. If you want to call us, our number is 1-800-681-2121.
1: 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I'm listening to 93.5 KD. I'd like to say happy belated birthday to ODM. I would like to play one of his songs with the lighter shade of brown on a Sunday afternoon. Oh, and ODM, he's coming in the lighter shade of brown to Pomona at the We Want the Funk benefit concert, September 12th. You better follow Art LeBeau on Instagram and Facebook. Hit the bio for the info. All right, then. Well, you guys have a nice weekend and take care.
2: Say, Art, it's me, Eddie, out here in Van Nuys, California, listening to Way Back in the Day, 93.5. K-Day, would you please have Bella Rose put the needle on the record? The song we want to hear is Cherished by Kool & the Gang. Goes out to my granddaughter, Erica, Angelina, my great-granddaughters, Cherish and Hawaii, Bella Rose, and Jay Lena out here in California. Thank you, Art. Everybody's doing a great job for you down here, but you already know that. Everybody have a safe and good night. Put the needle on the record, Bella Rose.

Gold Sunday special with a few dedications right here. We got a 3 gold star, a letter right here, some snail mail. Short and sweet, and I could read it, eh? Great penmanship. I'm just playing. We just have fun up in the studio right here. You know what I mean? Come on. Come on. Come on. All right. This one's going out to Smiley from Bunny, the sexiest in Corona Califas, listening to us on 93.5 K-Day. Man, it's funny how one door closes and another one opens. Here we are, you listening to the Art LeBeau and Angel Baby on a Sunday night. The butterflies are active, and all I see is smiles and hearts when I see you. So open your heart for me. I miss you, and I need you. XOs, XOs, XOs. That's hugs and kisses for my non-bilinguals out there. And I want to dedicate I Could Fall in Love by Selena. Thank you, Angel Baby and the Art LeBeau Connection. We listen to you guys on 93.5 K-Day. All right, we're going to kick off the Love Zone with that song for y'all in a little bit. And another dedication right here going out to my husband, Eddie Birch in Heaven, coming out from Esther in Victorville, listening to us on 93.5 K-Day. I'd like to dedicate Forget Me Nots by Patrice Rushen. And I love you and I miss you so much. All right, let's put the needle on the record. It's the Art LeBeau Sunday special with Angel Baby and some Forget Me Nots in memory of Eddie Birch.

0: Sunday, a last day for a fun day. Angel Baby on The Art LeBeau Sunday Special. And because it's the 9 o'clock hour, it's time to bump into the love zone. Slow and low with your dedications and requests at 1-800-681-2121. And here's the man himself, the king of oldies, Mr. Art LeBeau, and an archive dedication from the past.
1: Well, this is in the love zone. You know what that means, all those warm, fuzzy songs. Oh, yeah, we got it. To my beautiful wife, Annette Valdez, Goodyear, Arizona, from your husband, Michael Villarreal. Cookie Monster loves you, and let's make it last forever. We'll try to get that one in. Keep listening there, Michael, and also your beautiful wife, Annette. To Amanda Gosean from Sanchez in Arizona, says, I'll always love you. Big hugs and kisses for you. One more dedication. This one goes out to my wife, Chinita Fimbres from Juan Becerra. I see you every time I close my eyes, my love. Well, beautifully said there, Juan. And here's your song,

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1: 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Baby, I want to remind you that I'm always going to be standing by your side, no matter what goes down, through thick and thin, the ups and downs, you and I always. I can't wait to hug and kiss you again. I love you with all my heart and soul, always and forever. Mwah.

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1: Angel Baby in the Love Zone on the Art LeBeau Sunday Special. Got a couple of letters right here. We got some snail mail. 3-star gold letter on this one right here. Paper economy, penmanship, and short and sweet, like the baby dolls. Going out to Bridget, listening to us on Jammin' 99.5 from Jesus Garza out in Delano, listening to us on Hot 94.1. You're my everything, the love of my life, my other half. The reason my heart beats is because of you. I love you with all my heart. You make me happy, my queen. I'd like to dedicate Stand By Me by Benny King. We got that coming up for you in a little bit. This is a nice one right here. Stationery is beautiful. Penmanship is great. I would say you'd get 3 stars, but you only got 2 stars. Oh, I know why. Not short and sweet, but I love the message that she's got right here.
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1: 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I hope you are enjoying your summer, and thank you for the great radio. We love listening every Sunday. It's become tradition. And I'd like to dedicate All I Do by Stevie Wonder to my beautiful husband, James Redshaw. Big Papa, ever since I laid my eyes on you, all I do is think about you. I can't wait for you to flex on me. I want to forever show you what real love feels like. I'm going to save myself all for you. And until that day comes that I'm in your arms, I will dream of tasting you. Thank you for holding me down. You are my strength, my purpose. God bless our love. Love your little mama. And thank you, Art LeBeau Connection. I love you. All right. Let's bump into some Stevie Wonder for you right here in the Love Zone with Angel Baby on the Art LeBeau Sunday Special.

Angel Baby in the Love Zone on the Art LeBeau Sunday Special. Got a couple of letters right here. A little bit of snail mail. Looks like this letter right here, according to our producer Joe, you got one gold star for your nice penmanship. But it's a little long. All right, all right. Going out to my sexy, fine wife, that West Best Colombia little psycho, ese tiny lokes in Chowchilla, listening to us on Mega 97.9. Coming out from your young, attractive wife, Laughter from Norwalk, who captured your mind, heart, body, and soul. The one and only that makes you fat, juicy, and beep. To the most sexiest wife I got, baby, you are my one in a million. I will love you in this life and the next. Forever true I will be to you and our marriage. You got this woman wrapped all around you, and no one or nothing can ever change how I feel for you. I fell in love with the person you are wholeheartedly. Let's ride this to the casket drops. Te amo, esposa. Woo! And I love you. Kisses all over you. My beautiful, sexy wife, Heidi Pernil. Chucky with two gold stars, paper economy, and is short and sweet like the baby dolls, and his penmanship. Here we go. This is Chucky, also known as D from Ontario in Delano, listening to you guys on Hot 94.1. I want a shout out and a dedication to my beautiful wife, Melissa. I love and miss you, baby, with all my heart and soul. Till death do us part, even though I'm not able to hear your beautiful voice. Baby, I'm sending you my love through this radio line. Your husband, always and forever, and my dedication to you is Lost in Love by MC Magic. Let's put the needle on the record, Angel Baby on the Art LeBeau Sunday Special.

You know that love we shared is just something so special. The tenderness. I just don't know what to say, girl. Would you sing to me? One more time, do it like this. Come on.

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1: 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This dedication right here is coming out from Diana Lovejoy out in Tulare, listening to us on Hot 94.1. Going out to Robert. Dedication for I Will Always Be There For You by Ann Quett. Diana says, I will always keep you here in my heart and in my thoughts. I love you so much, and I also want to send a shout out to my boys, Solo and Sporty. I love you guys. All right, Diana, we got your song coming up in a little bit. But right now, we got something special. We got a cross dedication. We're going to go to the Art of Boat tape recorder for a dedication going out to you. Coming out from your love, Robert.
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3: 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I want to send a dedication out to my wife, Diana Lovejoy. I want you to know, baby, I love you with all my heart. I'm almost home, and I'll be in your arms. I want to dedicate I Belong to You by Love Unlimited. And I also want to send a shout out to Sporty and Solo. And I want to let you guys know that we got this. Only the strong survive.

0: 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And if you're already following us on Facebook, Instagram at Art LeBeau Connection, thank you very much. And if you don't know, you're about to know. You can also DM us your dedications right there too. All right. It's time to get into one of our Art LeBeau Archive recorded dedications from the past. We're taking you back in time, baby Bubba.
1: Baby, I'm Yours by Barbara Lewis. To my fiancé Ernesto from your fiancé Jasmine in Santa Ana, Baby, I'm Yours. We're going to play a song by the Manhattans called Shining Star. It goes out to Mrs. Mendoza from Mr. Mendoza. He says, I'm doing okay, and I love you, okay? Manuel, you got a shining star shining right on Mrs. Mendoza.

0: And now it's time for personal dedications here in the Love Zone on the Art LeBeau Connection. 1-800-681-2121. And here's a few dedications from some of the people that called in.
1: I am Jasmine. I am calling from Boyle Heights. I am listening to 93.5 K-Day. Hi, I want to give a shout out to my husband, Fernando Gomez, in Wasco. I want to tell you that I love you and I miss you, and we're going to be here no matter what. 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
2: 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I would like to make a dedication to my prima, Elaine Garcia, down in Culver City. I love you and miss you so much, Elaine, and I can't wait to go see you, go have some food. I just wanted to hear Agony and the Ecstasy, and I know that's one of your favorite songs from your cousin Lori. And what's up to all those people down in the projects? They know who I am, and I know you're listening, homies. What's up, and God bless you guys all.

snail mail right here. You know, I wouldn't have known this was snail mail if it wasn't written right at the top. Snail mail. And because you got great penmanship and it's short and sweet like the baby dolls, our producer Joe gave you 1, 2, 3 stars for your letter. Now hand that over to me. 3 gold stars, by the way. All right. I want to make a shout out to my husband in Chino, Midnight. I love you. Stay strong like the beast you are and married. I want to dedicate Always and Forever by Heatwave. Hasta la tumba from your sunshine in Chino, listening to us on 93.5 K-Day. Thank you, Shanoa. Shanoa, we got that most requested Heatwave song, Always and Forever, in the Love Zone on D'Art LeBeau's Sunday Special with Angel Baby.

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Let me give you guys our mailing address just in case you'd like to write your dedication into us. It's Art LeBeau Connection, 1717 East Vista Chino, A7-771, Palm Springs, California, 92262. And we do got some snail mail right here, coming out from Papi Loke, the East Side Kid. This dedication goes out to the one and only phenomenal, beautiful, amazing, never runner-up blessing of a wife of mine, Priscilla Bookie Boo. Baby, I guess now less...

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1: 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I like to dedicate a song, Smooth Operator, to my son, Robert Richard Grego, and I want to wish him good health, wealth, and wisdom.

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1: My name is Ruben. I'm calling from Fresno. This is to Mega 97.9. And me and Jeanette are the number one fans of Art LeBeau Connection. And I just want to tell my Jeanette how much I appreciate and love you so much, babe. And I want to let the world know what you mean to me at the bottom of my heart. And I'm going to play your song and my song, GQ, Sitting in the Park.

0: the Art LeBeau Sunday Special with Angel Baby. And, you know, before this weekend's up, checking out our National Day calendar. Simeon, out there in North Hollywood listening to us on 93.5 K-Day. I know you're paying attention, right? Tomorrow's the best day for you to have waffles because tomorrow is National Waffle Day. And everybody could join in, too, and get yourself some waffles. It's also National Peach Pie Day. Our producer Joe's shaking her head up and down really good. So, yeah, she must be a peach pie lover. I just found that out. Okay. It's also National Marilyn Day. No, not you ladies that are named Marilyn. No. And not Marilyn Monroe. It's Maryland Day. The state of Maryland. Tomorrow is their day. And this one is for all of us. And take this one seriously, okay? You too, producer Joe. Tomorrow, Monday, is National Self First Day.
1: Nice!
0: Yes, yes.
1: All about me!
0: All about you tomorrow. Take care of yourself. Treat yourself to something nice.
1: Peach pie with ice cream!
0: Yes, that sounds great. I think I'm going to go to the bar and go talk to the bartender. Treat yourself. Just a little heads up for you guys for tomorrow. Here's Art LeBeau with an archive recorded dedication from the past.
2: 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He says, I'll be home soon. Thanks for being there for me. I love you. And plays Suffocate for you.

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0: 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Drop us a follow if you're not. And you can also DM us your dedications right there. All right, let's take you back in time with an Art LeBeau Archive dedication from the past.
2: 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James listens to us on Old School 93.5 in Lancaster on the West Coast. James says, Denise, I love you and I miss you. And if this world were mine...

0: Well, we have people calling in, making shout-outs and dedications here in the Love Zone.
1: This is Simon Cito, a.k.a. 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I'd like to request a barge. Time will reveal. Not going out to anybody. I just want to hear it because that song reminds me of the time I used to hear that one of my appointments many years ago. I was like, oh, that's all a catchy song. So go ahead and play that song for tonight to end my Sunday fun day. So let's go ahead and put it on the record right here in the Love Zone on the Yardley Bowl Sunday special with Angel Baby.

0: Angel Baby in the Love Zone on D'Art LeBeau's Sunday special. 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All right. Happy heavenly birthday and rest in peace, the great, the legend, Kobe Bryant. River Phoenix, happy heavenly birthday, and Hollywood Walk of Famer Gene Kelly, and happy birthday to Barbara Eden, Hollywood Walk of Famer she is. Yes, you might remember her from the classic TV show I Dream a Genie. Happy birthday to actress Shelley Long from Cheers. Rick Springfield, Hollywood Walk of Famer, happy birthday. And happy birthday to the son of James Caan, who's a Hollywood Walk of Famer, by the way. His son's not yet, but he probably will be, though. The kid's got his dad's talent. Happy birthday to Scott Caan. You might remember him from the Ocean 11's trilogy and Hawaii Five-O, the TV show.
1: Yeah, that's right.
0: And yesterday was our good friend, One Dope Mexican, ODM of A Lighter Shade of Brown's birthday. Happy birthday, ODM. And you can catch him rocking the stage with all of us on Saturday, September 12th at the Fox Theater in Pomona, along with OG Funk Masters, Ozone, Sherelle, Yarbros and Peoples, Diamond Ortiz, and Angel Baby. I will be moonwalking with a mic in my hand on the stage. I kid you not. I know you want your tickets, huh? Especially now because I'm going to be moonwalking. Hit the link tree. Facebook, Instagram, Art LeBeau Connection. And now let's bump into one of the songs from the Hippity Hop Locos, A Lighter Shade of Brown, on The Art LeBeau Sunday Special with Angel Baby in the Love Zone.

0: Baby Bubba, Angel Baby in the Love Zone on D.R. LeBeau's Sunday Special. A big thank you to all of you out there that spent your hot summer night with us. I know you know he's in the right place, because like I told you at the beginning of the program, we got the cool music for y'all. And you know, we'll be back with you guys tomorrow, 9 p.m. to midnight, and all week long. Or at least Monday through Thursday, 9 p.m. to midnight, on most of the stations that you're tuned into right now. Having fun on your radios with your dedications and requests. You guys take care of each other out there. Have yourself a great night. And we're going to leave you with a final Art LeBeau Archive dedication from the past. Good night, everybody.
1: Well, let's see. I just picked up a dedication here to my best friend, Melissa Miranda Sage. That's from BFF and lover Patrick Sage. Says, I love you so much and support your decisions and kisses. Okay. A love song. I Only Have Eyes for You. 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Here it is.

0: 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I sang Be Thankful for What You Got.
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0: Valley's Old School, Mega 97.9. Good morning. It's now 6:04, 4 after 6. Jeffrey Davis, Mega Morning Show, and we are set to go for a Monday. And it's going to be pretty hot today with a high of 103. It'll stay above triple digits all the way till Thursday, but this coming weekend, it's going to cool down into the 90s, which is good news there. Right now, 74 degrees. A little warm this morning. We are looking at more Freestyle Explosion tickets this week. Also this week, we continue with Madeira Fair giveaways, of course. Got the 90s rewind happening, and we got that with DJ Jess in the afternoon. So a lot going on today. Right now, 6:05. We roll into the traffic center for the first time this week with Greg Lane.
1: Well, good morning. We start things off on westbound 152 at El Toro, where right now they're dealing with an injury accident. It's got traffic backed up, and emergency personnel are on the scene right now. Hopefully, they can get that cleared up here pretty quick. But in the meantime, just be prepared for a little bit of a delay. 9941, no delays to report there in the Fresno Clovis area. Things are looking good on 168 and 180 as well. A couple things that are going on. We have North Francher Avenue at East Belmont. Got a crash being reported there. And there is a report of a fire in the cleanup stages on westbound 168 at Shaw Avenue. It's on the on-ramp. Emergency personnel are there. And we are dealing with a hazard that vehicles are having to... There's a large piece of metal in the roadway, and vehicles are having to swerve around it. This is in Madeira on the southbound 41 at Avenue.
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0: Valley's old school, Mega 97.9. Good morning. 18 after 6, Jeff Davis, Mega Morning Show. On a Monday, as we do the Mega Music and Entertainment Report, sponsored by Table Mountain Casino, Rose Ortega. Good morning.
1: Thanks a bunch, Jeff. Hip-hop superstar Lil Wayne bringing his 20 years of Carter Classics tour to the Save Mart Center this Friday night at 8:30. Expect a lot of traffic. Get there early. And also expect a massive night of nonstop hits. If you're looking for incredible live music, Friday is packed. The Soroyan Theater hosts the traditional regional sounds of Hermanos Espinosa, starting at 8 p.m. Meanwhile, over at Strummer's, Wayne Hancock brings his signature blend of juke joint swing and blues, kicking off at 7 o'clock. For the families, we've got baseball coming up next week. Right now, the Fresno Grizzlies are away this week taking on Inland Empire, but the following week they've got quite the schedule, and we'll update that in the coming days. Also on Friday, the Manchester Center hosts the Fresno Fiesta Market from 5 to 10 p.m. featuring live lucha libre wrestling, folk dancing, and a specialized kids zone. Finally, keep the party going on Saturday night as the high energy sounds of Banda Cuisillos takes over the historic Rainbow Ballroom starting at 8 o'clock. And that's your Mega Music and Entertainment Report. I'm Rose Ortega.
0: Okay, thanks a lot, Rose. At 18 after 6. Now we check traffic once again with Greg Lane.
2: Good morning. We're looking at some backup right now on 152. There has been an injury accident at 152 in El Toro, and the problem is traffic is really backed up because of this. We are hoping to get the roadway back to normal, but it's going to be a little while before that, so just expect some delays this morning. 41 and 99 through the Fresno Clovis area are looking really good. We do have a bit of a delay on southbound 41 at Avenue 12. There is a problem there with some debris in the roadway, and that's just going to start backing things up on 41 there as well.
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0: Valley's Old School, Mega 97.9, Living It Off the Wall. It's Michael Jackson there. 6:34, Jeffrey Davis here. Hey, today being National Waffle Day and National Peach Pie Day. Oh, we're talking sweet there, and I would recommend putting peaches on your waffles this morning, so that's what I recommend for breakfast today. Today also, the 20th anniversary, the day that Pluto was demoted from being an official planet. I thought Pluto was a Disney character. Wait a minute. Okay. It's a 6:35.
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0: The Valley's Old School, Mega 97.9, Tanner Jackson doing it all for you. 6:48, good morning, Jeffrey Davis. 74 degrees this morning, a little warm this morning, and we've got a high of 103 this afternoon. Things are heating up a little bit all the way through Thursday. Then back into the 90s by Sunday of next week. Something to look forward to, only 92. And then I believe in the upper 80s possibly by the following week. So we have one more little mini heat wave, I guess you would call it, for this week. And then hopefully that's it. We had the big heat wave a couple of weeks ago, and then this one, and cooling down as we roll into fall. I can't believe it. We're rolling into fall. School's back in everywhere. Okay, 6:48. Speaking of which, let's check traffic right now with Greg Lane.
1: Well, good morning. We've got a big backup this morning on the 152 and El Toro. The problem there is a very, very, very bad accident. And what it has done is turned the eastbound 152 into a parking lot. Looking at a camera at Dinosaur Point, it is just really backed up. So unfortunately, there's going to be a big delay this morning on 152 because of that. 99, 41 still moving along and up to the speed limit. The only problem that we're having on 41 is at Avenue 12. There's some metal in the roadway in Madera, and that is causing some delays there. We also have a couple things going on northbound 99 at Bardsley. This is in Visalia right now. Got a report of a fire that is causing some issues there. Also, we have a report of a cleanup from 168 Shaw Avenue on the on-ramp from an earlier fire. It's between Ashland and Shaw on westbound 168.
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0: Snow in the Valley's old school. Mega 97.9. Good morning. 7 minutes after seven. Jeffrey Davis on the Mega Morning Show. Don't forget, looking forward to lots of really cool shows coming up in the fall. You know, Big Fresno Fair, of course, and November 14th. Yes, our big show as we team up with the Pacific Concert Group, the Mega Freestyle Explosion, of course, starring Stevie B, the Cover Girls. Also, Trenier, Noel, Johnny O, Seduction, Connie, George Lamond, and more. And we've got tickets coming up after 8 this morning with Riff and Reverse. Stand by for that. We'd love to give you some tickets. By the way, you can go to atgtickets.com and get your tickets for that show. 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

0: It's a little warm this morning, 74, going for a high of 103 this afternoon. Kind of a mini heat wave happening for a few days. But then, look out for this weekend. It's really going to cool down. And I've seen the upper 80s the following week. So we're nearing the end of summer, which is good. And things are cooling down. Right now, time for the Mega Music and Entertainment Report, sponsored by Table Mountain Casino. 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
1: Thanks a bunch, Jeff. Hip-hop superstar Lil Wayne bringing his 20 Years of Carter Classics tour to the Save Mart Center this Friday night at 8:30. Expect a lot of traffic, get there early, and also expect a massive night of nonstop hits. If you're looking for incredible live music, Friday is packed. The Soroyan Theater hosts the traditional regional sounds of Hermanos Espinoza, starting at 8 p.m. Meanwhile, over at Strummer's, Wayne Hancock brings his signature blend of juke joint swing and blues, kicking off at 7 o'clock. For the families, we've got baseball coming up next week. Right now, the Fresno Grizzlies are away this week taking on Inland Empire, but the following week they've got quite the schedule, and we'll update that in the coming days. Also on Friday, the Manchester Center hosts the Fresno Fiesta Market from 5 to 10 p.m. featuring live lucha libre wrestling, folk dancing, and a specialized kids zone. Finally, keep the party going on Saturday night as the high energy sounds of Banda Cuisillos takes over the historic Rainbow Ballroom starting at 8 o'clock. And that's your Mega Music and Entertainment Report. I'm Rose Ortega.
0: That is great. Thank you, Rose. 7:21 now as we take a look at traffic. Greg Lane, good morning.
2: Well, good morning. This report brought to you by the all-new North Fork Mono Casino opening this fall. We have two major problems right now. First of all, in Avenal, there is traffic control due to a jackknife big rig. Avenal PD are on the scene. And the big backup still continues on eastbound 152. We have an accident that began at 152 at El Toro, and it has got traffic backed up around the San Luis Reservoir. So it's just a big, big mess there right now. As far as Fresno and Clovis go, we got a few problems to deal with locally. Northbound 99 at Herndon by the off-ramp, a non-injury accident. Also, the 2600 block of South Fowler, there is a non-injury accident by Lone Star Elementary. And also, southbound 99 at Mountain View near Selma, there is some debris in the roadway there.
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0: Valley's Old School, Mega 97.9. Good morning. It's now 7:35. Jeffrey Davis on the Mega Morning Show, 74, going for a high of, we're looking at 103 this afternoon, but we'll talk about the cool down in just a bit. Today being National Waffle Day, National Peach Pie Day. Speaking of food, Pizza Hut is changing its name. Actually, it's just for the football season. They're changing it from Pizza Hut to just Hut. And I'm thinking, what? For football? Oh, I get it. Hut, hike. Okay, whatever. Anyway, so that's our food news this morning at 7:35. Freestyle tickets after 8 o'clock. Riff and Reverse is on the way. Right now, we take a look at traffic with Greg Lane.
1: Good morning. This report is brought to you by the all-new North Fork Mono Casino, opening this fall. Right now, there's a hit-and-run non-injury accident at 5,000 block of South Delray Avenue. Emergency personnel are on the scene there. State Route 33 at Kingsway, there's traffic control due to a jackknife big rig. Avenal PD are on the scene. Northbound 99, there is a non-injury accident there, and so traffic is kind of heavy on northbound 99. Once you get Avenue 7, things start to get a little bit better on northbound 99. One place where it's not getting better, in fact, it's getting worse, and this is on eastbound 152 at El Toro. There is an injury accident that's got traffic backed up on 152 around the reservoir. So it is going to be a long drive for a lot of people.
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0: Valley's old school, Mega 97.9, shaking it this morning on this Monday, 7:48. Jeffrey Davis here. DJ Jess, of course, got his mix at noon and 5 p.m. And this afternoon also, 90s Rewind at the Madeira Fair. That's going to be September 10th, by the way, with Tone Loc, CNC Music Factory, Digital Underground. Great show. Jess is going to be emceeing the show, by the way, and he'll be spinning before the show. He's got tickets, VIP seats, to give away this afternoon. I'm not sure what hour he's going to give it away. Probably we're at 2 or 3 o'clock. So listen to win your tickets to the Madeira Fair, which is coming up September 10th, is the night for Tone Loc, CNC Music Factory, and the Humpty Dance with Digital Underground. Okay, 7:49, we take a look at traffic once again with Greg Lane.
1: Good morning. This report brought to you by the all-new North Fork Moto Casino opening this fall. Northbound 99 at Herndon and heading towards Madeira, there is a big backup due to the fact that we got a non-injury accident. And there are emergency personnel on the scene. Also in Madeira, Road 19 at Avenue 26, we're looking at a non-injury accident. Still have some delays on 152, but at Dinosaur Point at the map there, they're showing that traffic is starting to break a little bit, and that is some good news, but it's going to be a while before things are back to normal, so pack your patience.
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0: The Valley's old school, Mega 97.9. Come on, lean on me, okay? It's Club Nouveau there at 5 after 8. Good morning, Jeffrey Davis, Mega Morning Show. Okay, we've got Freestyle Explosion tickets. You know, we've been talking about this quite a bit, and it's coming up November the 14th. At Celland Arena, by the way, we're going to fill that place up. Some great, great music. We've got, of course, Stevie B, Stars, and then the Cover Girls will be there. Trinier, Noel, Johnny O, George Lamont, Concha, that's Connie, doing a funky little beat. We got Seduction and more, and we've got a pair of tickets for you right now. Riff in reverse, here we go. Mega 800-265-6342. Title and artist will give you a pair of tickets for the Freestyle Explosion coming up this fall. Right now, we take a look at traffic. Greg Lane.
1: Well, good morning. This report brought to you by the all-new North Fork Mono Casino opening this fall. Got some good news for you as far as traffic on the 152. Today has been a mess, but things are a lot better right now. And they're starting to move along. There's still some delays because of an earlier accident, but traffic is starting to move a whole lot better. And as you head into 152, 156 interchange, there are no delays there as well. In Madera, on southbound 41 at Avenue 14, got a non-injury accident. Also, Avenue 12 is backed up as well, as it normally is. Northbound 99 at Herndon, there's hit-and-run non-injury accident. The accident's been cleared, but unfortunately, there is still a big, big backup, and it's not until you get to Avenue 7 on northbound 99 that things start to get a little bit better. Also, southbound 41 at Bryant Road, on the on-ramp, there is a non-injury accident.
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0: That is Jay, Don't Walk Away on Mega 97.9. Quarter after 8, Jeffrey Davis. We got Freestyle Explosion tickets November 14th, Saturday night. And that's going to be at Celland Arena. A great lineup. Here we go. Okay, easy one. Let's see if we can get a winner. 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
0: Okay, what is it?
1: Is it Stevie B in My Eyes?
0: Yes, it is. Of course. What's your name?
1: My name's Monique.
0: Monique who?
1: Monique Flores.
0: And where are you calling from?
1: Fresno.
0: All right, Monique. Congratulations. A pair of tickets for the Freestyle Explosion. November 14th, Celland Arena. It's going to be a great lineup, and you'll be there, okay?
1: Woo! Thank you. It's the day before my birthday.
0: Oh, boy. It's going to be a celebration. That's for sure. Monique,
1: yes,
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0: 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Okay, we'll have more to give away this week. Keep it here, 8:21 on the Mega Morning Show. 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Morning, Rose.
1: Thanks a bunch, Jeff. Hip-hop superstar Lil Wayne bringing his 20 Years of Carter Classics tour to the Save Mart Center this Friday night at 8:30. Expect a lot of traffic. Get there early. And also expect a massive night of nonstop hits. If you're looking for incredible live music, Friday is packed. The Soroyan Theater hosts the traditional regional sounds of Hermanos Espinoza starting at 8 p.m. Meanwhile, over at Strummer's, Wayne Hancock brings his signature blend of juke joint swing and blues kicking off at 7 o'clock. For the families, we've got baseball coming up next week. Right now, the Fresno Grizzlies are away this week taking on Inland Empire, but the following week they've got quite the schedule and we'll update that in the coming days. Also on Friday, the Manchester Center hosts the Fresno Fiesta Market from 5 to 10 p.m. featuring live lucha libre wrestling, folk dancing, and a specialized kids zone. Finally, keep the party going on Saturday night as the high energy sounds of Banda Cuisillos takes over the historic Rainbow Ballroom starting at 8 o'clock. And that's your Mega Music and Entertainment Report. I'm Rose Ortega.
0: Thanks a lot, Rose. Okay, it's 8:22 on the Mega Morning Show, and let's take a look at traffic once again. And Greg Lane.
2: Good morning. 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Southbound 99 between McKinley and Olive Avenue, things have improved a great deal. There's still a lot of cars, but boy, it's not stop and go anymore. Not the case on westbound 180. We have heavy, heavy traffic coming off of 168 and is still affecting north and southbound 41 as well.
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Good morning, 8:31. Jeffrey Davis, Mega Morning Show. Right now, it's Bobby Brown. He's going to rock Witch Up by request on Mega 97.9.

0: The Valley's old school Mega 97.9 gonna rock with ya. Bad Boy Bobby Brown there at 8:36. Good morning. A little bit of overcast happening right now if you look out the window. And we're looking for a high of 103. So maybe a little bit of humidity to go along with that. But the good news is cooling down maybe low 90s by this coming weekend and maybe even upper 80s by next week. So we're headed in the right direction once again. Kind of a mini heat wave happening for the next 3 or 4 days. Keep that in mind. Mega Music Marathon, Destiny's Child is on the way. And what else do we have? We got a little bit of Digital Underground, Force MDs, Michael Jackson, and much more on the way. Don't forget DJ Jess this afternoon, and he has got 90s rewind tickets for the Madeira Fair with Digital Underground, also CNC Music Factory. And Tone Loc is going to be there, too. So listen for your VIP tickets later on this afternoon. 8:36, one more look at traffic with Greg Lane.
1: Good morning. This report brought to you by the all-new Northbrook Mono Casino opening this fall. Right now in 168 by the four lanes in Auberry. Got a report of a fire there. Emergency personnel are on the scene. Also, westbound 198 at Ben Maddox at the off-ramp, a non-injury accident. Then, on westbound 180 between 168 and 41, it is still stop-and-go traffic right now. It is affecting 41 north and southbound. It's also affecting 168 heading into westbound 180. So that whole area right now, still a lot of stop-and-go traffic.
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some new edition coming up. It's a Mega Music Marathon on the Valley's Old School. 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Jennifer Lopez before we do that. And some Redbone later on. Everybody, look who it is. It's only me. Middays with Gabe. Find me across the socials at Neighbor Gabe. Details about the sweet deal. Oh, this was a good one. And we're going to

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I'm sharing something on my socials at Neighbor Gabe threads. Different Strokes, Todd Bridges talking about the kind of mail they used to get back in the day when he was on the show.

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This is old school. It's Mega 97.9. Sliding into a Mega Music Marathon proper just like that. And I can't forget, I got Mary J. Blige and Mariah Carey slated for this Mega Music Marathon. It's a good one. Stick around. It's Mega.

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0: it. No diggity, no doubt. Yeah. Blackstreet Productions. We out. Ride. We out.
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We'll give it to you just how you want it at 12 o'clock with Jess the Mesaholic. 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Before that, though, Al Green, Ghost Town DJs, Bobby Brown requested. 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So, yeah, I got to make good. The Valley's old school. 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

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Gotta give him an alter ego, though. 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

got this song from Aaliyah that I got to make up for. I was supposed to play it during the Mega Music Marathon a while back ago, but I didn't get to it. You know we always got the jams, but this is a good one. Pinky Swear. Something from Aaliyah. You're going to be like, aha, Gabe, I knew it. 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

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Oh, come on. It's Fresno's premier Italian restaurant. If you haven't been there yet, you're due. You need to go.

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I promise. The Valley Dolls go to Mega 97.9. If you're waiting for National Treasure 3, it's coming. If you're waiting for Sicarios, it's coming. Brolin, confirm Sicarios 3. Oh, I'm waiting for it. Give it to me now. It's Mega.

the Valley's Dolls go to Mega 97.9 after 2 p.m. Jess Mixaholic flights in here, takes you home, and at 5 o'clock he goes to work. Not just at work, I mean in the mix. So he drives you home. Man, it's all happening right here on the Valley's Dolls go to Mega 97.9. James Brown, Will Smith coming up.

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Michael Jackson. 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

I got to stop with the ice drinks. 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And I'm not even sick, bro. 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

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What up? It's Jess now in your afternoons hanging out with you. And hopefully you're keeping it cool out there, man, because I know it's hot in the Central Valley, right? How do you keep cool when it's so hot? I don't know. Call in sick, right? That's one way of doing it. Take those sick leaves if you can. Hang out with me, man. We got tickets and VIP passes for the 90s Rewind coming up this hour. 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

0: 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It's a Monday. 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
1: Boring.
0: Boring at work. 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

0: 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No, I have not played Digital Underground yet, but I got a feeling it's coming up before 3 o'clock, so be sure to listen up for Digital Underground's Humpty Dance. When you hear that, be caller number 10 at 1-800-265-342, and you will get laced up VIP tickets to the Madeira Fair to see them live, the 90s Rewind, September 10th. All right, hang out. It's coming up, maybe, next. I don't know. 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

You know, Cardio is always here in Fresno, and we love it when she's here, right along with Stevie B. Yeah, Cover Girls, all your favorites on stage. 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

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It's up again on social media. These guys are saying another Friday is coming up. You can't tell anymore if it's going to happen or not, especially with AI around and they're showing footage. I don't know.

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Rihanna is back doing her thing, making babies again. I think that's what's happening. Is she making more babies? I don't know. But I'm hearing she got some new music coming out. We got to wait for it, though.

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Don't you hate it when you have all these apps and you're like waiting for the Michael movie to be on your favorite app and it ends up being on Star? Yeah, like who has Star? Like who's? Yeah, that's the only way you can watch it free is on Star. I'm not going to get that app. Maybe. I don't know. 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

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It's going to be here before you know it, right? 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That's where you're going to be at. I got you. 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

0: 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Remember those throwbacks everybody used to wear back in the day? 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And yeah. Remember your friend couldn't pick a team. They had every team, every jersey. Right? I thought you liked the Lakers. Now you like the Clippers. What's going on?
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